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2: Yeah, yeah, yeah, yeah, yeah.

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0: 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I was home while you were out with your new boyfriend.
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1: Nehmen Pause, Tick. Decks and a generator, we're to this wee hidden beach up in Nile Sky. Deep down, we know we might need to escape one day. Let's just escape with music.

Quick set and listen to Felix the House Cat, Groover Maru, Milo, Joe Brattle, Errol Alpin, Boys Noise. It was our peace, this place. And to say, like, without music, like...

Drake, Drake, Drake, Drake, Drake, Drake, Drake, Drake, Drake, Drake, Drake, Drake, Drake, Drake, Drake, Drake, Drake, Drake, Drake, Drake, Drake, Drake, Drake, Drake, Drake, Drake, Drake, Drake, Drake, Drake, Drake, Drake, Drake, Drake, Drake, Drake, Drake, Drake, Drake, Drake, Drake, Drake, Drake, Drake, Drake, Drake, Drake, Drake, Drake, Drake, Drake, Drake, Drake, Drake, Drake, Drake, Drake, Drake, Drake, Drake, Drake, Drake, Drake, Drake, Drake, Drake, Drake, Drake, Drake, Drake, Drake, Drake, Drake, Drake, Drake, Drake, Drake, Drake, Drake, Drake, Drake, Drake, Drake, Drake, Drake, Drake, Drake, Drake, Drake, Drake, Drake, Drake, Drake, Drake, Dr

imagine yourself that everything come true what your dream said. Dance on cocaine, LSD, ecstasy, whatever.